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2: Pulitzer Prize winner Bess Wohl's Small Mouth Sounds is coming to Broadway this spring. The play will star Academy Award winner Julia Roberts and TV and movie favorite Paul Rudd. Preview performances will begin February 18th ahead of a March 18th opening night at the Barrymore Theater. Schmigadoon has announced another extension of its Broadway run based on the Apple TV Plus series. The musical was previously set to run through January 3rd, but has now added 13 more weeks of performances through April 4th. And Juliet will play its final performance at the Stephen Sondheim Theater on January 3rd. Upon closing, the show will rank as one of the 50 longest-running Broadway musicals ever, having played 1,723 regular performances and 20 previews. 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

this breath? 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

0: I got a guest on! Wow! You didn't miss a shot, Gaston! You're the greatest hunter in the whole world!
1: I know!
0: No beast alive stands a chance against you! And no girl, for that matter!
2: It's true, LeFou. And I've got my sights set on that one!
0: The inventor's daughter?
2: She's the one! The lucky girl I'm going to marry!
0: But she's the
2: most beautiful girl in town!
0: I know!
2: That makes her the best! And

0: In this nifty book, it's free, no, you don't have to pay.
1: Hello!
0: Hello, my name is Elder Smith, and can I leave this book with you for you to just peruse?
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0: kind of a place is that, honey? 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

0: Mr. Felsig, it is painfully obvious that Miss Vandegraaff has no desire to continue a life on the stage.
1: Don't worry, boys. This isn't over yet.
2: Yeah, I'm surprised she didn't do an encore.

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1: Without being caught?
0: You bet.
1: That's what I thought, you crook.
0: Any note you can hold, I can hold longer.
1: I can hold any note longer than you.
0: No, you can't.
1: Yes, I can.
0: No, you can't.

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I promise that I'll make y'all proud.

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1: It must be the Lowat Institutional lighting.
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1: Oh, Tui. 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Mr. Mushnick and Audrey, they just met you, but I've been going through this for weeks. Grow and wilt, spurt and flop. Are you sickly little plant, or you're just stubborn? What is it you want? 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

0: It's a cool little Mormon trick. 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When you're feeling certain feelings that just don't seem right, treat those pesky feelings like a reading light and turn them off like the light switch. Just go back. Really, what's so hard about that? Turn it off!
1: Turn it off!
0: When I was young, my dad would treat my mom real bad. Every time the Utah Jazz would lose, he'd start drinking and I'd start thinking, how am I gonna keep my mom from getting abused?

0: Jeez, you sound just like him.
1: Really?
0: Thanks. You should hate Shakespeare.
1: Well, I don't. I try to emulate Shakespeare.
0: Well, there's your problem. You're so blinded by the bard who's such a pompous little man.
1: Why is it a problem?

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1: One short day in the Emerald City.
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2: Charlie, you and I, we made something out of nothing. 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
1: This is the moment.

0: You know, it's kind of funny just seeing you sitting here all by yourself in your uniform. You remind me of a girl I once knew. God, by now she's well in middle age. Probably 41, 42.
1: Huh, thank you?
0: What?
2: Oh my God.

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1: As of now, I'll be hearing your proposals. 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

0: 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No female artist has this kind of contract. 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
1: Is that right?
0: That's right.

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1: We lower our guns as he frantically waves a white handkerchief.
2: And just like that, it's over. We tend to our wounded, we count our dead.
3: Black and white soldiers wonder alike if this really means freedom.
2: Not yet.
0: We negotiate the terms of surrender. I see George Washington smile. 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They stagger home single file. 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

0: New York. 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
1: Nope, that's Queens.
0: Awesome. 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No one knows why. 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I'll order a beer. I'll scream at the Statue of Liberty. Hey, lady, I'm walking here. My home, the city of stories where everything

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1: Irene! You made me love you. I didn't want to do it. I didn't want to do it. You made me want you. And all the time...